0: Make it seven today, one. Twenty-fifth Street Speedway. It's gonna be a temporary tag, unknown. It's gonna be in a Sprinter van.
1: Stop.
2: 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Be tonight.
1: I copy. I got him on the phone right now.
2: Okay, thank you.
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1: I copy.

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1: 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You said Mose?
0: Yes, sir.
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0: Keep me route into the area of 2512 from Place Road Southeast. 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No answer on callback. Time two.
1: Papa, wait. We're sending it at the ER.
0: Copy.

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0: 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Just off an alarm.
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0: Going to be at the City Go here off Waterloo Highway. It's going to be a Georgia 28, Sam, Ida, Nora, 7873 on the maroon Toyota Highlander.

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0: Southley Highway, just before the Dollar General outbound on a white Ford Explorer, Tennessee, Baker, William, David, 6912.
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Okay, Georgia 28, Sam King Adam 5358.

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1: Next. 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
2: 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We're 33 to Erlanger.
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0: Inbound, Southley Highway, just past Farnell Road, Tennessee 430, Baker, Lincoln, Sam, X-ray, on a Ford SUV.

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1: 好的。
0: Sorry about that. We are clear of this call. We're en route back to the station for a shift.
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0: Still living room.
1: Copy, I'm showing route. It's going to be 1165 George Street Northeast, 1165 George Street Northeast for a 38-year-old female. We're still getting further.

0: 3 or 4.
1: 3 or 4.
0: Does this tag come back with current insurance?
1: Yes, ma'am. It's going to be State Farm.

0: freezing out.
1: Bravo 3, I copy. I show you in rounds 1165 George Street Northeast, 1165 George Street Northeast. The caller was not with the patient. It's going to be at the third-party caller, advising 38-year-old females having some chest pains. We are trying to make contact with the actual party. I'll give you the further in just a moment.
0: Thank you.
2: Hey, Rebecca.
1: Everton.
2: 9-7 from North Cleveland. If you would, send that out to me, please.
1: Copy.

0: I'm 503. Your patient's advising us chest pain started about 30 minutes ago. Said she has been seeing a cardiologist. She said that her and her husband are getting earlier today, and this started. She is not with him now. She's actually at her mother's house at this 1165 George Street. Says she's nauseated, dizzy, and sweating. Left-sided chest pain. She has some aspirin on board as well.
1: Continue the warning.

0: Real uncomfortable. One, two, two, three, seven, one, four, four, one.
1: Engine 2, unresponsive, 110 Stucky Drive, Northwest. Apollo 6500, unconscious, 1110 Stucky Drive, Northwest, Apartment 3.
2: Yeah.
1: 110-110 Stucky Drive Northwest, Apartment 3, being route with EMS and fire for an unconscious 50-year-old male. Says that they're not able to wake him. He is still breathing. He has a straw in his pocket. I'm still good for the. .307, valid DL, negative ENTSC locals, valid gun permit. Related. We're still trying to get further. She's about and he is breathing.
0: Six, we're in round.

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1: Copy. Pavo 6, I'll show you around 110 Stuckey Drive Northwest, 110 Stuckey Drive Northwest, apartment 3, apartment number 3, 50-year-old male, unconscious, is breathing. Again, the caller's stating that she's not sure if he took something, said she found some sort of straw in his pocket, said that she thinks he's been clean. Says he's snoring, but he's breathing fine. He's also been drinking. He's snoring. He's also been drinking. Been unresponsive for about 30 minutes. They're not sure what he has taken. Copy.
2: I copy 2039.

0: 6 or 7. I'm out here. If you have your complainant, step out near your these trailers.
1: Copy. $37.55. Caller's wasn't. There's a black male wearing a black shirt, brown shorts that's showed up at caller's house saying that a Hispanic male has taken his phone. So your caller's not wanting to answer questions.
2: On scene.
1: Tell us next time.
2: With law enforcement.
1: I'm sorry, I didn't quite understand you, but we do have two PD units on scene.
0: We're on scene with law enforcement.
1: I copy.
3: Say if I see anyone.
1: Go ahead.
3: Yeah, Stewart, one of Misfit Tacos, Baker Robert Young, William, Oscar, David.

0: 37, I'm going to make contact with the caller at this address.
1: Copy.
0: I'm in the area.
1: I copy. Also, your caller was very uncooperative, and he was anonymous.
0: Before, I guess I'm not going to make contact with him.
1: I copy.
2: 60, am I set?
3: I got 50, 37, I have contact with him.

0: Sir, can we copy Justin out?
1: I'm sorry, what unit was that? I'm on a 911.
0: Engine 13.
1: Next.
2: Nine, we're going to be in service. You can cancel the central truck.
1: Nine, I copy for you and cancel.
3: Four copies. Six, five, 10, 1.
1: Copy.

Actually, no. It's gonna be 26-25, no phone mode northwest. Farm companies advising they're showing carbon monoxide and fire alarm, so they did speak with an RP advising they were just changing the batteries. I'm still trying to get further.

0: You advised the responsible party stated they're changing batteries in the alarms.
1: That's correct. The alarm company said they were still required to call.
0: So, did they not give a proper passcode, or is it the alarm company just refusing to cancel?
1: What was your traffic? I had too much background in here.
0: Was it an improper passcode, or the alarm company just refusing to cancel the calls?
1: They said they were required to call for dispatch.
0: All right, 13, go ahead and slow non-emergency. Go in and check it out. 5, rescue 8, myself will return to service.
1: I got B13, that's about John.
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1: Copy.

0: 307 copy one.
1: Lock B, as in Baker, Lock B, 62-year-old male, weighs 207 pounds, difficulty breathing for the last hour and a half. He has used an inhaler with no relief, no chest pains or anything, complaints on that. He can talk in full sentences.

0: 1 of 7. I'm sorry, what was your traffic?
1: Mo's has that vehicle roadways back open. I think the information that you're putting into my CAD is for 307 now.
0: I'm so sorry. Thank you.

0: 35, Yellow 10-30.
1: Go ahead.
0: The Hobby Lobby Plaza.
2: Can you check for an order of protection? I guess just.
1: Okay, what's the name?
2: I have his yellow already.
1: Yeah, go ahead.
2: Hennessy 155-280-069.
3: Prison off if you stop me, no.
1: I got it. You're anywhere near Whirlpool there on Benton Pike, that's 1082-307.
4: Three, I'm in route.
1: Copy. 307, it's going to be validated.
3: Back up.
1: I'm not showing anything. He's also negative.
3: Copy.
1: Copy. 37, your status.
2: 4.

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0: 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We'll be tank.
1: Southern, I don't think.
2: I copy.

0: 307.
1: 307. Sorry, I'll get.
2: It's going to be that structure. GPS fixes, they're going to see the burn off.
3: I'm not sure exactly what you just said that was pretty staticky, but if you turned in off of 6th Street past the Community Hall Church, it'll be on the right-hand side of the road. Looks like it's probably the third trailer.
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0: 50 is around 17th Street, K Street Northwest. It'll be a four-wheeler with two juveniles on the back, including the driver. They were all over the road, riding with no lights on. They also had no helmets. They went towards the Stewart School area. Over there.

0: 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I'm on 17.
1: 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I'm 10X. My complaint.
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1: Copy. Baker 304, can you copy 911 as one?
2: 304.
1: Can you be in route to 336 Cornish Church Road Southwest? We had a media hang up here. She advised that she was calling the law for her husband, was cussing as well. Said that he was leaving and she didn't need anyone who was cussing at the call taker as well. Is there anyone that can 1080 take her out here?
3: 405, I'm around with her.
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0: Ending 10-99916.
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2: Oh, 06, I've checked the area. No contact, you can clear.
3: We spoke with the homeowner here. They didn't want us to check anything out. They said it was just changing out batteries and everything was good. So they're seeing to be terminated. You can show 13 back in service.

0: 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Go ahead.
1: I couldn't find anybody in the system of 29, the name she was given. She was giving me.
0: Okay.
2: 405, do you have any history at this address at all?
0: It looks like SO was out there 9/8/2026, and the phone number's coming back to a Lexi Long. It was just for a 2-year-old pushed a chair on the stove and the glass busted. And that was really all. By the way, I need a central truck, please.
3: Copy. 507, you can show us the service. It'll be Hunter and Megan for a little bit.
4: Four drop.
0: 504, I copy. I'll show you in route. 225 Infinity Drive Northwest at Amazon. Have a 29-year-old female, possibly having a miscarriage. I believe they said she's 12 weeks pregnant. I said that no clots, but she's got heavy bleeding. And it is her fifth pregnancy, onset about 10 minutes ago. They also stated that she's a high-risk pregnancy. They're taking her up to medical. I'm sorry, who did you advise was on the truck with Hall?
3: It's going to be Hunter Shifley for a little bit.
0: I copy. 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

0: four or five. The only Packer coming back with his name on there, it's going to be a 5'7 Adam Henry 3-0. Should be a 2000 black Honda Accord. Expiration is going to be a 722. Unsure if this is the one he's driving or not.
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1: Morning, Taco Bell, off North Lee, 173 Baker Henry, Asher Henry.
0: Okay.

0: 515.9.
1: I copy. 4, I'll see. 4, I'll copy.
0: Hey, did you copy
1: us in wrong? Negative, I do now. I'll show you in route. It's going to be Life Care Nursing Home, 3530 Key Street, apartment 83A, or room, I'm sorry, 83A is in Adam. Have a 62-year-old female, weighs 171.5 pounds. She's conscious and breathing normally, unable to form words, unable to smile, and having some trouble swallowing. She has had a previous stroke as well. Okay. A known time frame on this said that she was like this whenever she came in. She's got a history of epilepsy, kidney disease, and COPD, heart failure, hypertension. Said to come door number 9.

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0: 405, you can.
1: Yeah, I'm going to push it.
0: 304. Go ahead. Tried making contact. No one wants to come to the door. Residents, no sounds, no movements, no mail car. We'll be tonight.
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0: 68, 1081. We'll be beside the ballpark, South Cleveland State. It's going to be Tennessee 6236, John over Robert.
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1: 68. Can you also check him out, Hamilton, please?
0: Okay.

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1: Engine 13, you should have responded.
2: No, I copy. I believe it's actually going to be in the area of, should be Station 4 and Station 5. Not sure if 800 wants you to go instead.
0: Yeah, I was about to advise. I thought that would be a 5 call. Go ahead and send 5 and leave 13 in service.
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0: 67K, anyone?
1: Now, show units around. It's going to be in the area of Ball Springs Trail Southwest, Bantha Road Southwest, possibly going to be 734 Ball Springs Trail. Caller's going to be off of Bantha Road, said it's directly behind their house. They said if you go up Ball Springs after turning off of Bancroft, should be about 2 miles up the road on the right, so they can see a big orange glow, can smell something burning, you can see smoke in the area.

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1: Walmart, 4495 Key Street, Northwest. Jeremy Smelter on the line advising a juvenile is trying to steal a bag of candy. They've got him detained.

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1: 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Let me test you 155-765-054.
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0: Truck 4 to 800. I've got a decent amount of smoke in front of me.

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0: ELV around the 245 London Drive Southeast, 245 London Drive Southeast. Dylan Keith is supposed to be at this address. Caller's claiming that he's on state probation, possibly on drugs. Caller's not that sure. May have a child with him. Must be driving a 1980 model Nissan truck, red in color.
2: Five, same.
0: Next

0: for? Is there a place for you to turn around, or y'all going to have to back out?
1: There's a spot up here for us to turn around.
0: God. I'm back in service communications. All fire units are cleared.
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2: 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I'll show you responding. 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Said he's not hurt. They just need some help getting him up out of the floor. Front porch light should be on for you as well.
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0: 505.
1: Yes, ma'am. We're back in county. We're en route for fuel.
0: Copy.
2: Southeast. At 3134, advise that the principal at CHS contacted him in reference to Chloe Howard. She's a 15-year-old female, advising that the mom found a knife in her room and she had a cut on her wrist. He wasn't sure of the extent of the injury. No further.
3: There's some cabinets and things in here that you guys may want to pick up.
1: Okay, we'll just be en route to main station for fuel then.

0: 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One, I'm going to be in service. You can say Derek Thomas on 7.
1: I copy.

0: 7310. The caller called back in and advised that there's another address that he could possibly be at. It's 202 Daniel Lane Southeast.
1: 3310, who you're calling this?
0: They wanted to be anonymous, but we do have a name.
1: I copy. Was it for the welfare of a child that we're checking?
0: Possibly advising that he's possibly on drugs, and they wanted to check to see if he is on drugs because he's on state probation apparently, but the mail I looked at is not showing anything in NCIC or locals.
1: Copy.

3, 10, we're out here.

0: Scusa, capi tu?
1: Buona, San Gabriele.
0: 619 Baker Queen Sam George.
1: And that number was 619, correct? U92, red Nissan, to a Dylan Keith out of Polk County. Expressions 1126. Insurance not confirmed.

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0: 6 is en route.
1: Bravo 6, I'll copy. I'll show you en route. I'm at 4470 Key Street Northwest, 4470 Key Street Northwest, apartment 403-03. I'm an 87-year-old male, weighs approximately 184 pounds. Caller advised the male party keeps falling. He's had no falls today, but he did yesterday. She said EMS was out yesterday and didn't take him to the hospital. Said today he's in his chair, not able to get up. He's been dizzy, had an upset stomach, history of stroke. She's advising he needs to go to the hospital for some rehab.
0: Recovery.

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1: Three or four.
0: Correction, Ford Fusion.

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1: 10-4.
2: Four back in service.
0: I'll copy.
1: Three or four.
0: Three or four.
1: Can you check someone for a valid driver's license? Wilder Alexander Bavio Morales. Date of birth 9/13/07.
0: Can you spell that name for me or put it in the cab for me? The spelling of it.
1: 10-4, I'll go put it in the cab.
0: Thank you. Three or four. You just say Mazalin, and the last name should be Huckaba.
1: Stand by.

0: surprising that these people from apartment 1208 keep harassing them. Also, it says, like, sorry, call taker's advising. It sounds like they started arguing with them in the background. About 5 people in total. And that they've been arguing with her about the caller's daughter playing. Husband is still being verbal with them.
1: In service, Court Brown.
2: Table.

0: 3 or 4, I'm not showing a valid driver's license, NCSC. 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
1: 10-4.
0: There's another caller on it saying that the people from 1308 asked them to quieten down, and that's whenever the harassment started.

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1: Four oh five. I'm checking on the mail walking Pollock Parkway and roadway.
0: 4 or 5, copy.
1: Four oh five. I'm positive stay out of the roadway here. It's right here at 75 Pollock from 10.
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1: 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It's going to be ER 36 again. You'll be picking up patient return to 8965 Hiawassee Street Northwest. Patient has no equipment, 55-year-old female, weighs approximately 280.

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0: 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It's going to be Ridge and Greg back on the truck. Back to us.
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0: reason. She's advising that she's 10-4 and she's denying any 1094 thoughts. I'll be 10-8 the CIT memo.
1: That

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0: 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Everyone's calmed down. He says 10-8, I'll have a report.

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1: I'm
0: in business alarm at the Jax, 332 25th Street Northeast. It's going to be showing burglary back door.
1: 6-7.

0: man. I'm not excited. 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I'm not excited on that alone.
1: Next. 6 minutes in traffic.
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1: 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I copy.

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0: 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This is not last name. Going to be a Sparks Ash Hall.
1: That's correct.
0: Okay.

0: 505, difficulty breathing, 20I-75, southbound side.
1: Copy.
2: Five three, 560, 820.
1: Yeah, go ahead. She's the same.
0: I copy. She's showing when that booking is going to be for possession of drug paraphernalia. The bond's going to be $1,500. I'll call booking to confirm.
1: Civil.
0: Five, please, valid, negative.
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2: 500.
3: If there is a scenic overlook, that's actually a Hamilton County call.
2: I'm on the phone with Hamilton County right now. We've got fire already headed out from our county as well.

0: Agent Florida number one.
1: That's your decision. I'm calling it into Hamlin County so they can get an ambulance started. It's a 5-year-old female diagnosed with 2 viruses and asthma. They do have an inhaler. Call taker says that the child's struggling to breathe and said she's had the cough to breathe. Sure who's closest. It's going to be for a 5-year-old female having difficulty breathing. They're advising she's having a cough to breathe. She's trying to breathe a little bit better now. Still having a really hard time.

0: Hey, Hunter, you did advise Hamilton County's been made aware of us running traffic in their county, correct?
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2: 800, is EMS continuing, or are they letting Hamilton County handle the call?
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2: Four, if EMS is continuing, you continue as well. If EMS or Tri-Community gets on thing before us, they can cancel us.
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1: Four, we copy.
0: 11, I copy. I'll show you in route 923 15th Street Northeast, apartment 9. Looking for a 73-year-old female, weighs about 205 pounds. Looking for

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1: Engine 4 to Tommy 1, can we get that address one more time?
2: I'm sorry, what unit? I'm still on the 911.
1: Engine 4, please.
2: Should be at the 15, I-75 South.
1: We got me, thank you.
3: I show you responding. We had trailer parked there at 923 15th Street Northeast. Patient is lot number nine. Have a 73-year-old female patient complaining of chest pains all day, more in the center of her chest, is feeling weak and dizzy. Also, a history of a stroke about 3 months ago. Also, sorry on the stroke, it was about a year ago.

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1: Copy. 2315. Engine 4, just be advised. They're advising a 5-year-old patient has rhinovirus croup and another virus, and it's been ongoing for about a week now. They took her to Bradley Medical, and it's just gotten worse since they left.
0: What are we doing?

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1: Non-emergency to Children's, 571.4.

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1: Four, we copy. 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

0: 500 if you haven't involved Hamilton County, they can cancel.
1: Okay. 505, we were advised when we arrived on scene that they were not coming, so should be good.

0: 15 Street, come in.
1: Okay.
0: It's just been loaded in the EMS 503. Engine 11 is going to be back in service returning.

0: 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Gonna be the Starbucks on Inman, Tennessee 341, Baker Robert, William Henry.
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0: 55. 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
1: 10-4. I was able to locate it. You can show me 10-8 with a warning.

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0: 55. I got two copy when you're ready. 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Could you check those both, Hamilton, please?
1: Hi, copy.

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0: 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It's a civil issue. He's going to call back in and try to get the retrieval done at a reasonable hour. Go ahead and show me 10
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1: Stand for what, Ethan?
0: Thank you.
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1: Five of five, we're ending.
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1: 592.4.
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0: Can you all be en route to 701 Alton Road, southeast? 701 Alton Road, southeast. Caller's advising someone's been ringing Hurdle Rail for a while now. Said the last contact was about 5 minutes ago. Only heard the noise, didn't see anyone.
1: Well, 107, is there any E48 history at this residence?
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0: corner.
1: Papa 4, I copy. I'll show you in route. 255 Davis Road Northwest, 255 Davis Road Northwest. Medical alarm company advised that they've received a fall detection. 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There is a lockbox information for you. I've highlighted it so you can see it. Subscriber supposed to be a 70-year-old male. No other medical history known.

0: 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She is an 85-year-old female here. 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
0: This will be the Vintage Cleveland, 2380 Avila Drive, Northwest, apartment 3305. Your caller is going to be third party, as in a husband and wife here, and a domestic. I'm still getting further.

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0: Thursday, I'll be February 28th. Queen X-ray 6, Victor, Adam, William, Nora. There's an only 1081 with it at Broad and Third.
1: Not copy. You still want that return. Between 12 Nissan to a Jesse Vasquez out of Athens to the 26 in the first.
0: 10-4.

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0: 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North Dakota and 6th Street, Northeast, Baker Tom Williams, 4661. We're stopping on 8th Street.
1: Copy. 63. I'm out of there.
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0: girls, I'm 31. I'm going to be at the Food City here off of Grady. It's going to be Tennessee 543 Baker Robert X-Ray Sam on a black SUV.
1: Copy. 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
1: Yeah, y'all status?
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1: You're fine, I was just status checking.
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0: Chief Valley, Native Warrens has a temporary protection order against Timothy Evansko.
1: Yeah.

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1: 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Should be lot number 3, lot 3, 81-year-old female. Does that say colitis in her feet? So she's in a lot of pain. Unnoticed, the infection has traveled to her bloodstream. Said it's burning and itching. It's been ongoing for weeks, but the pain's gotten increasingly bad tonight. Four-door car and a silver two-door car in the driveway. Said it'll be easiest to access it from the ball road side. Also, a female is vomiting as well.

0: 11. Show me out with subject here at Central and Walker. Possible up subject.
1: Copy.
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1: 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Sister 5 or 6.
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0: for 11. It's going to be Zebulon. Right, Murfield. 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
0: Negative warrants. They are showing two order protections against both of them.
1: Yes.

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1: Okay.
0: It's going to be 08682 Charles Paul.

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Going back to life here.

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0: 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It's going to be Adam over Ida, 10634.

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1: Back up. 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

0: 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Why mail, mobile style, haircut, and gray shirt.
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0: 304-405. 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
1: Three oh four, I'll give her a call.
0: I got the

0: See if you find company more. 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
1: I want to see if we can't catch him down here. 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There's been a domestic there. I need to speak with both of them.
2: 10-4.

0: 405. Can you double check and make sure that's a Jeep Wrangler in the area south of it?
1: Behind it was a Jeep, a black Jeep Wrangler. Should have a sticker on the back that has Ted on it and a pink sparkly steering wheel cover. Correction, black Jeep Cherokee. Should be like a 2019.
0: .405 to .304. I can't tell what that SUV was just past me coming up on APD 40 if you're still down there.
1: Back up.

Oh, yes, heard a copy of Olive County. Oh, yes, hello for a 2019 Black Jeep Cherokee. For the 2019 Black Jeep Cherokee. Should be occupied by a Christopher Long subject, possibly involved in a domestic in the county on Corinth Church Road. Maybe en route to his mother's address somewhere in the city or a gas station on AP 40. Just any contact, stop and advise, welfare check also, possible suicide thoughts. 243.

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63, 1091. We're on South Dakota. Next is on paper. It's going to be Georgia. Charlie Queen North, 5502.

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0: 10-81.
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0: Be at Parker and 25th. Sweet Becker, George Becker, 1294. Looks like we're going to pull into the Circle K.

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0: 75, copy call.
1: Yeah,
0: to Speedway 201 201 25th Street Northwest. Caller's advising that a female came in and paid for some items about 5 minutes ago, left in a white sedan with a male driver, unknown direction of travel. So the one she paid, she had a straw in her wallet and a baggie with white powder in it. I believe that's going to be still on scene, and your caller is wanting you to come collect it.

0: 5. 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
1: 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I thought she had some traffic she needed to go ahead with it.
2: Female's been advised of the next steps. She's going to leave the residence here in a little bit. I'll have information from miscellaneous report. We'll both be tonight.

0: Out of tour.
1: Poet to Australian route. The 1880 Green Drive Northwest, 1880 Green Drive Northwest, apartment number 5. Apartment 5 have a 59-year-old female. She's conscious, complaining of difficulty breathing. Said it's ongoing, and the nurse advised to have EMS come and check her out. Blood pressure was 256 over 92, heart rate of 87. She is going to be an asthma, emphysema, and COPD patient. She's used an inhaler as well with no helping. This patient's also complained of some chest pains, drooling, and feeling like she's choking.

0: Baker, 303, 307. Can you copy a call?
1: 303. Go ahead.
0: 1725 6th Street Northeast, 1725 6th Street Northeast. Caller's advising, saw somebody around their house. I'm still trying to get further. They're advising male took off, jumped the fence, clear on direction of travel. Still trying to get the description.
1: .307, is this the same residence we were at yesterday?
0: Yeah, he's advising he thinks it's the same person that was out there yesterday. He says he's got their handprint on his car also.

0: 303-307. Also, last contact was about 5 minutes ago. He thinks the male might live next door to him.
1: General.

0: Pilot 2, did you advise apartment number 5?
1: That's correct.
0: Copy, thank you.

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1: 10 forward, checking the area. I'm about to go make contact with your caller.
0: Copy.

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0: And that party took us around back and showed us the fence, two fences where they're supposed to clear to jump it, and it looks feasibly impossible. I again think he has a touch of the tism. Go ahead and show myself in 710-8, no contact with any prowler.
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0: We'll be at 25th Henderson. Stand by for 28. It's going to be Charlie King, Robert, 1875. It's going to be George 28.
1: Falcon.

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1: 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I'll show you en route. 5191 Frontage Road Northwest. 5191 Frontage Road Northwest. Have a 58-year-old male, weighs approximately 170 pounds. Said that he went outside to get his dogs. He fell. He's actually going to be in the driveway, he said. He believes he's in the driveway, so use caution when you're turning in. He's supposed to turn the flashlight on his phone. He thinks he's possibly broke his shoulder and his hand. He also had a walker with him. He's not entirely sure where that went as well.

0: 506, leave her on scene. There's nobody in the driveway.
1: He sounded a little confused. He initially said the yard, and then he said the driveway. He's definitely outside. When I was talking to him on the phone, you could hear cars passing by.
0: Copy. I think we found him.

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0: Keeping your route to the area of 1821 Upper River Road Northeast, 1821 Upper River Road Northeast, almost where it crosses to River Flowing Dry Northeast for a welfare check. It's going to be an elderly lady. She's going to be barefooted, disoriented. Also, there's some male with her as well. She doesn't know her name or where she lives. She's going to be wearing a red and white checkered shirt and white capri shorts.
1: Table. 307, I'll be around with 303.

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We had another driver pass the caller of ours that she knows who she is. Her name is going to be Betty Woodard. Says that she lives there on River Point Drive with her daughter, Wendy James. Advised that they were going to go take her home.

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1: Not copy.

0: Four of us.
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0: That mail from earlier is back at the residence of the complainant's parents, where she went to with the child. We're going to be out here trying to make contact. I'll get you the address in a minute. I think it's going to be 228, or sorry, 238.
1: Yeah, is that going to be the corner of the church road southwest?
0: Correct.

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1: I do not. I even try to look up a POI of both the mom and the daughter. 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
1: Yeah. I believe address for us would be 271 River Point Drive, Northeast, possibly.
0: 10-4, thank you.

0: 303.
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0: Is my AVL showing me at 271? A lot of these mailboxes don't have a number.
1: Yes, it's looking like a long fire plate, possibly, to 271.
0: Yeah, it really doesn't help. All these driveways are really long.

Looking on Google Maps, it looks like it's possibly going to have two pillars with a fence, and the mailbox should have the same kind of rock pillars as well.

0: Okay, I'm maybe 1097 if there's no cars out in the driveway. I'll knock on the door and find out.
1: Okay. 304. 304.
2: I'm going to move down to 336. Try to make contact with the female again.
1: Got it.
0: 405, got the smell of me. We'll be out with her down here.

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1: Four or five.
0: Well, now 10:15 around.
1: Copy.

0: 303.
1: 303.
0: Contact made at this address, and you was correct. The 271 is going to be her original address. This is going to be family members that they brought her to. If you would just log in a CAD, it's going to be the brown rock with the iron gate with no numbers on the mailbox.
1: Copy.
0: You can show me 10-8.

0: Seriously, I just want to advise, I don't know if you're aware, y'all must be having phone issues again. The gentleman said he tried calling, he couldn't get through, and then I just dialed it and was unable to transfer.
1: Yeah, it looked like it was duplicating every call that was coming in.
0: 10-4, just making you aware.
1: I appreciate it.

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0: We're ending 50.9.
1: That's copy.

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1: 3 or 4.
0: I'll also be en route to the JC to do this report.
1: Copy.
2: Key straight southwest.

0: Sorry to interrupt.
1: Copy. I'll show you en route. It's going to be 132 Key Street, Daybreak Suites, room 312, 312. Have a 50-year-old female, weighs approximately 400 pounds, that she does have a broken leg. She's conscious or unable to speak in full sentences. Said she's having back pain and abdominal pain. Said mostly in her side, said her breast, back, and stomach. It's been ongoing for about 30 minutes. Correctional note, it started around 8 last night. Said she's been going to the bathroom about every 30 minutes tonight.
0: 100 pounds.
1: Correct. She's also advising that she's chilling and having watery stools.

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1: And copy. Copy.

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1: You have a traffic crash.
0: That's correct. State call 3021 Hollybrook Circle Northeast.
2: Okay, copy.

0: freezing out.
1: I copy. I'll show you around. It's 3021 Hollybrook Circle Northeast, 3021 Hollybrook Circle Northeast. Got a 3.5-year-old child. He's going to be nonverbal, possibly autistic. Weighs approximately 38 pounds. Said he was vomiting for about 12 hours. They took him to the ER last night. Was in the ER until about 1 o'clock this morning. They advised that he just had a virus and was given some Zofran. He's not thrown up since he was given the Zofran, but he's woke up at 4 a.m. in severe pain. Went back to sleep, but he's up again now, also doubled over. Should be a white minivan, a white Jeep Compass in the driveway, third house on the left.
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0: 25th Street, North Ocoee. We had two vehicle accident, a park color truck. Sorry, a dark colored truck and a blue Kia Sorento. They're blocking the intersection there.
1: Oh, yeah, I'll be in right also.
0: Okay.

I'm gonna send back a reckless driver Bolo. Is in the area of 33-75, being on the lookout for a sports bike that was flashing blue lights, then swapped to pink lights, like an emergency responder trying to pass people. Took the exit 33, unknown direction, travel from there, any contact observed, time off can be 646. Blue Kia to Richard entering the Norton Colleague Lane, 427 NSR.

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1: 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Keith Street at the Chick-fil-A.

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0: It's going to be Tennessee 0859, Adam on a tan Jeep. I'll give you a stop location in a second.
1: Yeah.
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1: It's 956 Gulfview Drive. 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She was out of town for the weekend, came home claiming $40,000 for the cash, jewelry, and several other items were taken.
0: Okay, copy. I'm going to start that way.

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0: Got a lift assist on Creek Bend Circle. Patient weight's 380. Do you want me to just send a truck?
1: Yes, please.
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0: 133, 133 Rondell Avenue, southeast on a domestic verbal. Still waiting on further.

0: 211. Caller said it's going to be a Christina Roach and a Shane Roach and some type of verbal. I copy. Do you want me to get fire and route with you?
1: Yes, please.
0: Copy. I'll get them in route. You're going to 5169 5169 Creek Bend Circle Northwest. Patient weight is 380. She's male, 59. He did have surgery. He's been a little bit dizzy. He's just sitting on the floor and needs help up. Sorry. 923-923-15 Street Northeast, Apartment 4, on some type of verbal. Still waiting for further.
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0: You checked Rondell caller saying that the male's high on meth and fentanyl, and he did assault her by grabbing her arm and spitting in her face. She's saying he's on foot now towards Old Parksville down Brown Avenue. It's a white shirt, camo shorts.
1: Two
0: O'Tains,
1: putting back on that for now.
0: Sorry, say again.
1: 202, I'll stay in route for now.
0: Okay, also to a white male.

Your child to 15th Street. 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
0: 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What do you advise?
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0: Charlie 502, my subject 1014, one male, leaving JC and route to Chattanooga Federal Court. I'm in the area, low on from now. Three away, same driver. Jail, sign up, jail, too. Go ahead. Hey, just for your FYI, that changed subject shows me banned from 130 Rondale Avenue in TAC 10.
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5: Man, is the ambulance en route here?
1: I copy on scene, 815, 508 is en route to you. QA, did you copy?
3: So far, you put back in service.
1: Okay.
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1: It's Edward 20. It'll be 536, Baker Norbaker, Lincoln.

0: Edward 2536, Baker, Nora. Baker, Lincoln is a 2023 black Nissan Rogue, I believe, to a Casey Scarscone from 1855 Timber Creek. 627 is stolen.
1: 20, I'm sorry. Can you give me that name one more time?
0: Casey Scarscone.
1: And for no further. Thank you.

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0: 44, King Union David, X-ray William Union 5, comes back not on file, NSR.
1: That first is going to be Queen. I'll have a 1081 with that vehicle. Pulling the CVS on Stewart.
0: I copy.
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0: Water level at Hidden Forest, Tennessee 940, Baker Queen, Sam George, on a red Silverado.
1: Welcome.

0: 90. Gabbert's going to be suspended negative warrants. Raffensperger is going to be valid negative warrants shown on an order of protection, with protected party being Deborah Raffensperger. Scoggins is going to be IDLing negative warrants.
1: Windale Lane Southeast. Edward 20s need a welfare check on a senior student, Aiden Bryant, was on his way to school, and his mother texted saying that she was going to 1094 herself, so he turned around, went back home. Now no one can make contact with him.

0: 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Can you check a deal?
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0: He left in a vehicle prior to our arrival in a truck from Chevy. He's not on foot anywhere here.
1: 10-4, sir.
2: 2-1 valid, negative in Scottsdale as well.
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2: Absolutely, it's 940 Baker Queen, Sam, Georgia, 2006 Chevy Maroon Silverado, I believe, to a Thomas Nelson Jr. from Roper Road in Copper Hill, 1 of 27 of Stone.

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0: Certeza. 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They just had to switch vehicles. He's headed back to school now. I'll meet you tonight.
1: Okay.
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0: 772 Crab Apple Lane, Southeast. Civil process.

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0: Probably 10-6 for a few minutes. Edward 23.
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2: 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It's an A, bad address for the subject I'm looking for.

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0: 509, non-emergency chest pain, Benton Pike, Northeast. Disregard 509, 507, chest pain, Benton Pike, Northeast.
1: That makes sense.

0: ايوه تيك
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0: Can you go and start me another over here, please? I have 308s headed back east by Forkstown.
1: Two seven, can you be en route to 22's location on Rondell?
0: 740 speed of Oz, I'm out by South Lee. Don't take me a minute.
1: Too late, would you be any closer?
0: Yeah, I would probably be closer to Rondell, but I missed this traffic. What's he needing?
1: 308's leaving to do paperwork. I think he's just needing 1082. Is that correct, 202?
0: Yeah, that's correct. Okay, I'm in route. 211, do I need to start that way?
2: No, everything's fine.
3: 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Does not take nitro, has not taken any aspirin.

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0: Agent who? Hey, what's his truck description?
1: It's like a white extended cab Chevy Silverado, 1500, I believe.

0: Go ahead.
1: Virginia, that you are. Yeah.
0: I copy 505. You're clear from Central.
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0: The address is 1190 Benton Pike Northeast, but the driveway is showing on Woolen Street Northeast, like the corner of Benton Pike and Woolen.
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1: Can I get an OCA at Waterville for assistant contact, please?

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0: I'm thank you.
2: Edward 25, I've got that OCA. 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
0: 5597 Ramsey Street, civil process.
1: David 13, myself 15 and 17 are 10-8. Can you repeat your mileage?
2: Beginning at 4-8.
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1: 278 Wilson Lane Northwest on a criminal summons.

Everything's off. Can I get another OCA at Larville Elementary School for a citizen contact?

0: 3194. I am 10-8, and I'll be covering all areas. I've got 95 riding with me.
1: I got you. So you're not emergency only?
0: Taking all calls.

0: 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Structure fire on Harris Creek Road.
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0: Residence. I show you responding. 507, 507 Harris Creek Road Southwest for a structure fire. I don't think the call taker's gotten that far yet.
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0: The call is going to be right off of Sipes Road Southwest. I'm looking for your closest one.

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1: Last unit, I covered you 205. They're saying it's a vacant apartment. Five oh five, residential structure fire, Harris Creek Road, Southwest. JS-10.
0: It'll be out at 1621 25th Street, civil process.

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0: 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Can you go ahead and send out an admin page? Let them know we got a working structure fire.
1: I copy. Admin page. What was the rest of that?
0: Just advise we've got a working structure fire.
1: I copy.

0: 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I'll be assuming county command.
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0: 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I got a crew of two interior at this time.
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0: 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I got 5 interior.
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1: Thank you, Juan.

0: Command Interior, y'all let me know if you need a vent fan. I'll get one coming this way.
1: Interior, can you repeat?
0: Let me know if y'all need a vent fan.
1: I got you, stage your vent fan. We don't need it right now.
0: Hi, copy. 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
2: 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We'll stay central.
3: 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Thank you.
4: 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Is this

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3: 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We've accessed static. I believe we got a good knockdown. We just need a monitor.
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1: 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I'm going on.
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1: Go on.
0: And we got it 3475 Keith Street, civil process.
2: Yes, 12.
1: Are you still on Wilson Lane?
2: Negative, ma'am. I apologize. You got busy and I was just standing by and forgot. I'm 10-8. Bad address for the subject.
1: Okay.
3: 308, I'm back out here.
4: Okay. Is there anything to ask?
3: Go ahead, Jerry.
4: Think we got a stop, knocked out, we're going to come out, reevaluate, reposition.
3: I copy. Thank you.

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1: Go ahead.
0: Just to verify everything out.
1: That's correct. Just as soon as I get a par, I'll advise all are clear.
0: I copy. Thank you.
2: She's requesting another phone call. She said she missed yours.
1: Negative engine 4. You can back down non-emergency, but still come this way.
3: 4 copy.
0: Well.
4: Fan Chief 2's on scene.
0: I copy. Last unit.
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0: 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You can take no personnel. We've got plenty of water over here on this side.
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0: 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You can show fire out. 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

0: 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We have the disconnect of blown off two transformers here on two separate poles right in front of the National Guard Armory.
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2: 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Everything's good. I'm going to start clearing some trucks. If you could just put them on standby, please.
0: I copy. 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

0: 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I'm checking for closer plugs.
1: Young Rogue Command.
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2: 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If engine 1 advises they've got a big brush fire, then we'll send you that way. But just stand back central for now.
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3: First pilot command.
2: Go ahead.
3: I'm good with it to release tanker 6 as well, if you're good with it.
2: I copy, yes, sir. 6 can return.

0: Baker 6901. I need clear back to man. I want to relocate the headquarters.
1: I copy.
2: Good 506.
1: Go ahead.
2: We're beginning non-domain 1101.2.
1: Copy.
3: Out of command.
4: Go ahead, sir.
3: I'm going to release tanker one if you're good with that as well. That way we can open up row for engine four.
4: I copy, sir. We should be good with tanker 13 and the water that we have if water supply wants to go back in service.
3: Copy. I'm going to turn that back over to engine 13.
4: Man, I copy. Thank you, sir.
2: Still in.
1: Done.
2: No contact with anybody at that address. Residence appears secure. Make contact with a neighbor who's a relative. He advised he thought everything was 10-4 also. He's been having problems with his alarm. Back 10-8.

0: Angel One, we're going to be on scene. We got a tree smoldering. Looks to be an apparent lightning strike. Can we SO en route or PD en route to our area for traffic control, please?
1: I copy on scene. 1028. I'll get SO en route to you.
2: 1-800, we should be good with what we got on scene.
3: 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Thank you, sir.
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0: 1899 Lad Springs Road Southeast. Fire's out there on a transformer that blew, but they need you for traffic control.

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0: 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Go ahead.
1: Can I help you?
0: Sorry. Five-oh-nine, you're clear from Central. Thank you.
1: No, we copy.
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2: Go ahead.
0: Fires out, all hazards mitigated. It's going to be terminated. 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

0: 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He advised that he blocks all phone numbers.
1: Stand 4, show me on route.
0: Yeah, copy.

0: 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I released EMS, and you can show volunteer electric on scene.
1: Go ahead.
2: Could you possibly mean 1890 Green Drive?
1: 1980.

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0: Jaston.
1: I'll be getting out at 217 Glen Sarah Drive, civil process. It's going to be a gated driveway. Do you have a phone number for this address?
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1: His first name's Andrew.
0: I possibly have a phone number.
1: All right, if you want to give it to me.
0: 423-400-8695.
1: I copy, thank you.

0: Jason.
1: 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I'll be back tonight.
0: At this time.
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0: Pike West 1410 Harrison Pike West. Caller advised they think they hear someone in the basement.

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0: What's the city's traffic on Harris Park?
1: Callers at home think they hear someone or something in the basement.
0: Ten four, I'm pretty close. 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

0: 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That's where she's hearing it.
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0: 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I'm back 10-8, picked up on Kitten.
1: Sorry.
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1: 6-1, 10-4, all clear.
0: Everything okay?
2: Yeah, I'm 10-4. So the caller is actually going to be in the lobby, PD lobby. I was able to get hold of him on the phone. Nobody's at the home.
0: No copy.

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0: 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All fire units will be back in service. Stand down, Cleveland City. 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
1: 44, I copy. I left a note in the cab for in case we get future.
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0: If it's Shane Rhodes 3487, I checked him this morning. 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

0: 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He advised that he's not been seen or contacted since Saturday and has had threatened suicide in the past.
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0: 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Okay.

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0: they're in the lobby. You can catch a photo picker.
1: Nani, I appreciate you.
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Units Bolo coming in Bradley County, I-75 northbound for a gray Ram 1500 with a 20-foot trailer with a North Carolina tag, Sam Robert 3685. Tag's about to come off the truck. Any contact observed? Times 146.

0: 3194. I'm back 10-8. Spoke to the caller and no loose canine scene.
1: I copy. I have another call for you. Apartment 1. Caller advised there's a stray cat that's been around their house. They advised their wife had it trapped.

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Supply units be on the lookout for a gray Ram 1500 with 20-foot long trailer, has North Carolina tag, Sam Robert 3685, last seen northbound I-75 about the 15.4 mile marker. Was about to lose one of its ramps. It's going to be a Hispanic male driver wearing a baseball cap. Timeout's going to be 11:52.

0: Polizia Negro.
1: North.
0: Pack and Berry in Keys, Tennessee. Sorry, Texas Tag Bravo Sierra Kilo 2991. It's gonna be on a white Toyota Camry.
1: I copy.
0: Can I go see it?
1: I copy.

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2: 10-4. I've got quite a bit of paperwork to do. If you just want to signal it with me and back over there at the jail, I'll take care of it.
3: Okay.
2: 202, I'm clearing here on Route 219 on paperwork. CID's clear also.
1: Okay.
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1: César.
0: Don't know if you guys are aware or not, the traffic light at the intersection of McGrady, not McGrady, but the APD 40 and refreshment lane are just flashing yellow.
1: Okay. Yeah, it looks like they've been that way for an hour, so I'll call utilities back.

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1: 41.
2: Go ahead.
0: Need you out to the area of Fisher Street Southeast, 18th Street Southeast. An anonymous caller advised that there's a bunch of people in the area here. They'll stay behind the church and then go into 1850 Fisher Street, apartment 11A, and shower, then go back to their homeless camp behind the church.
3: 140, you can cancel the MLB en route.
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0: 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We'll be 10-8.
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2: 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Thank you, Aiden.

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0: Easy right, 1351 Virginia Avenue Southwest, 13515 Virginia Avenue Southwest. There's a Spanish speaker, Langley Designs calling them now. We just can't be on the line with them.

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1: 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It's an automated number. I've got no contact. 10 exit for now.
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1: Out of Jackson County, Tennessee, for a Ricky Ward, 71-year-old white male, 5'10", brown hair, last seen in a, or September 18th in Granville, Tennessee, in a 2020 gray Hyundai Elantra, temporary tag, Queen, 4 King, Paul Henry, Charles, 2. Any contact, stop and hold, times 2050.
2: Hurtado. Out of Chatsworth, Georgia. Expiration is going to be 527 MSR.
0: 40, I'll copy. You go to 29 status, please.

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1: My copy.
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1: I just got his DL return. He's going to be valid negative warrants.
3: Copy, thank you. 10-8 warning.
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1: Okay, Joy.
2: Go ahead.
1: I have another lost tag report in the lobby of the JC if you don't care to take it.
2: 10-4, I spoke to him. I told him I'd make contact with him in a few minutes.
3: With brown hair, green eyes, last seen on September 18th in Greenville, Tennessee. Possibly traveling in a 2020 gray Hyundai Elantra with temporary tag Queen 4 King Paul Henry Charles 2. Last seen wearing blue jeans and a gray t-shirt and a Nike basketball hat. Has a medical condition that that impairs his ability to return safely without assistance. Timeout's going to be 12:55.

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0: Both units back 10-8, order of protection's been served. Respondents left the residence. I'll be right to your location.
1: Okay.
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0: Gotcha. Go ahead. For it ending to 1.7. Got it. .408407 Baker Charlie Frank Sam.
1: 85. What was the last digit?
0: Last digit 7.
1: Sorry, character. I got Baker Charlie Frank.
0: Okay.
2: Go ahead. 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
1: 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For your subject's going to be valid negative warrants.
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1: 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Pickup is going to be in room 7 at Bradley Medical Center. 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
3: I'm in route.
1: Second, 39661, 39661.
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0: Chile. What call do you have me assigned to right now?
1: I don't have you on anything. 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
0: And then will you make me an investigation for the office, please?
1: Yeah, I did all the other stuff. I'll make you a new one, though.
3: 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You've been advised of this option tonight.

0: 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Ten thirty four, 10:45.
1: Go ahead.
0: I'll call you in Blueberry Hill. One of the 28s is Baker Queen Lincoln, 9112. Start me again, please.
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1: Ryan Thompson, 320-81. And the 28 is going to be 462, Baker Baker, Tom Nora.
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0: 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I'm with 1844 coming up to 22.
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2: 85, I couldn't copy your last.
0: I'm with 1844, can cancel.
2: Okay.

0: No.
1: I copy. Shining Ranch 168, Starlet Circle, Northeast for a semi-responsive call. It's going to be a 74-year-old female patient, 160 pounds. Cannot answer questions or follow simple commands.

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1: George Sean across the road from Cleveland Middle School. Tennessee tag 0 Papa Delta 3431.
0: Eighty-five, go ahead.
2: Tennessee Baker, Queen Lincoln, 9112. If I can have on-call route for that, please.
0: Baker, Queen Lincoln, 9112.
2: Yes, ma'am.

0: 3376. Okay, it's going to be in-handed booking. Looks like a contempt of court, 3977 bond.
1: All right, copy. I'll have it en route.
0: And no answer times two. The female lives there. Her name's Robin. She's sick with cancer, E48. If you can just welfare check her.
2: 205, she does this all the time. She's got a caretaker. There should be a number in the CAD from the previous to contact the caretaker before we show up.
0: Okay, I'll try to call her.

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0: 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She's not on scene. She's en route to the residence. She said to just wait. She's going to try to call her.
1: Simple.
0: Copy.
2: Wait, can you copy one?
0: Stand by, just one. Hmm.

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0: Status valid on couch, negative warrants.
1: 10-4, thank you.
2: 41, I'm not in favor here. 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
0: 255, Baker Mary, Young Tom.
1: A 2007 Lexus to Ricardo Fernandez, 6:30 of 27, no stolen.
2: The only one close, and it's kind of last minute. They're wanting to meet at Anatole Northley. City's pulling it in about 3 minutes.
3: Yeah, I can try. I'm not sure if I'll make it. I'll try.
2: Okay, he's at the North Kelly Chapel.

0: 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Copy a call.
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0: 203. I'm 10-8 with a report.
1: 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That should be fixed.
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0: 3194, you can show me back 10-8. The cat had escaped from inside their house.
1: 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Can you copy another call?
0: 94, go ahead.
1: Need you back en route to 3506 Windsor Circle Northeast. 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
1: Looks like he's still at Jim Rash.
0: Okay.
2: Five, 10.
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0: kill it up tonight then, kill something in there on the move, please.
1: Okay, he's just left, he's on his way.
0: Okay, hit once in your head, Holden.

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3: What on Paul Huff, Tennessee Tech, 636, Bravo, Mike, Mike, Mike.
1: Thank you.
2: Two five, did you see those updates?
4: I did.
2: She's gonna know if you can just make face-to-face contact with her.
4: 10-4.
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1: Good.
0: 141-902-377. Can you check that out at McMinn as well, please?
1: No, copy.

0: 341, 1081.
1: Good.
0: On the Honda Civic.
1: 41, I couldn't copy the tag.
0: Copy.
1: Good.
2: I'm sending it with that.
1: Copy.
3: 54.
1: Good.
3: 10-8 crash course.
1: I copy.
4: Two oh three, do you copy?
5: Negative.
4: And cancel.
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1: Gel.
0: How many can I from here with a crash report?
1: Copy. 40, your subjects can be valid negative warrants in McMinn.
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0: 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Go ahead.
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1: Four to one, it's up here. Thanks, LA.
0: Good.
1: 146-318-045.
0: I copy.
2: That means I come to me.
0: My copy.

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1: live. Yeah, okay.
3: 44, go ahead.
4: 134, Baker Nora Henry Paul. Second one, 474, Baker Robert Tom David.
3: I copy.

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0: 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Second one's 154-447-156.
1: I copy.

0: Joey, he's almost Spring Place now. 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
1: Okay. Just a little bit from last morning. If she stays on the phone, just give me updated locations.
0: I copy.
2: 308, you can go put me on as well.

0: Anyway, caller said he's almost at a stop in the middle of the road. She thinks he's going left. He's sitting in the middle of the intersection.
1: One, we're on station.
0: It's a dark gray Silverado dually. Says Iron Man Construction on the back of it. He's just parked in the middle of the road, Ray, at Keith Valley and Spring Place right now.
2: I'm from there. It was beautiful. I should be there in about 2 minutes.

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1: I'm sorry, I was listening to a call. Can you repeat?
0: 207, I'm 10-8. I'll be en route with 208.

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2: Yeah, real quick, do you need fire en route as well with EMS?
0: No.
3: Okay.

0: Right.
1: Okay. Did you want EMS emergency or not on that?
0: I don't need EMS.

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1: SO is advising you can cancel.
0: 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You can send second service.
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1: I copy, showing in route to 2253 Chambliss Avenue Northwest, Suite 300 at the Skin Cancer Cosmetic for a fall call. It's going to be a 78-year-old female patient, 175 pounds, tooth is busted, knee and neck pain, still on the floor.

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3: 10-4. We got somebody to change out with you. I'm down here at the other one. And I'll be more than glad to let you do whatever you need to do. I just got to have somebody up there.
0: So, item 3, don't worry about it. I just need a DRE investigation. I'll take care of it.

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0: 54. I'm at Route 76.
1: Yeah, copy. 76, 3, 1035.
0: Yeah, I'm tracking. Just hit a hand for me.
1: Yeah, copy.

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4: 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I copy, showing in route to difficulty breathing call for at 1035 Peerless Crossing Drive Northwest. Is going to be a 53-year-old female patient, 155 pounds. Started difficulty breathing about 30 minutes ago. Does have heart surgery history.
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1: Shay responding. It's going to be 349 Christian Drive Northwest off Mouse Creek. I've got a 71-year-old male patient, possible stroke, sudden onset, walking off balance. He's going to be outside the house right now, not responding, but he is breathing, unable to speak in full sentences.
2: I copy, showing you after 349 Christian Drive Northwest. First stroke call, it's going to be a 71-year-old patient, 200-plus pounds, sudden onset.

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0: 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Can you cab this for Dawn and Johnson? So this is.
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2: 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We've been released pre in there. This should be terminated. All units back in service.
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1: 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It's going to be a 66-year-old female patient, 240 pounds, is having pain on her left side.
0: Tonight, picked up one dog. I've got to drop this dog off at Animal Control and drop off the dog trap, and then I'll be en route to the Church Street call.
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3: 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I'll be tonight.
4: No. Too late. Are y'all still good there?
5: Yeah.
1: Ten, we're in route. I copy, showing in route to 2224 Union Road Southeast for a code 80 going to hospice care in Chattanooga.

0: 505, what apartment number are we going to?
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3: I copy.

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Outbound, was driving on the medium to get around vehicles. 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

0: doing?
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0: 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Zero nine nine eight nine one eight two three. 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

0: 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Are you still 1035? It's in handout booking, confirmed by the last four of the social.
1: Does it have a bond on?
0: 400.
1: 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Is that a cash bond?
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5: Go ahead. KME and Central, 922, Baker Mary. There's a Tom.
2: What was the last two I couldn't copy?
5: David Tom.
2: I copy, thank you.

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1: Do it.
0: Route 635.
1: I copy 1519.
2: Morty, did you have traffic for us? You cut out.
1: Yeah, your subject's going to be Sean Huff. He's valid negative warrants. Stated he was going to build a ship, needed a star chart, and has 2 days to pay people.
2: Okay. 3129.
1: 129, go ahead.
2: Can you start nose?
1: /129, you cut out.
2: Stand by.
1: I copy.
0: 54 10-8.
1: I copy.

61 property. 150-778-034. 153-273-219.

0: 40, 44, and 146. Caller advised that the male has threatened to harm himself and others, does have his 22-year-old daughter in the house with him.
1: 40 Coffee, are there any weapons on the premises?
0: They're not sure about any weapons or alcohol.
2: Unit at 175, 175 Hidden Oaks Drive Northeast. Make contact with us, Saul Gomez, in reference to his ex-wife harassing him. You spoke to him earlier today, if you remember or not.
3: No, I remember.

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1: Go ahead.
0: Can you store me a miscellaneous report number here at Stewart?
1: I copy your OCA 37228, 37228.
0: Jim, thank you.

0: units interrupt the wind trace. Patient unit normally takes antipsychotics, but has stopped taking them.
1: Unit 46, is the caller on this on scene with the subject, or?
0: She's going to be parked in a blue Honda just down the street in the cul-de-sac.
1: Okay.
0: Both of your subjects are valid negative warrants.

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0: 40. 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She's not on this one.
1: I think she might be on Sunburst Court.

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1: John.
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1: them. I copy. Okay, 6690, Water Level Highway, Apartment 2. Caller claims that there's two people here that are unwanted. The owner is currently in jail.

0: Sorry, wait, you can put me on. 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
1: Okay. The caller is going to be a Tina Hall. She said she's the owner's sister. Ricky Dalton's the owner, and he's currently locked up. She's saying it's his daughter and her boyfriend here, and he doesn't want them there.

0: 下面是个站内电话。
1: Stand by, just one. Good.
0: Nathan Johnson. To the Baker Tom Henry 6227.
1: Copy.
2: Boy, we have contact with 10-4 right now.
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1: Adrian, you're out. .4386, Lone Oak Trail Northeast. .4386, Lone Oak Trail Northeast, showing a audible burg alarm for the front door.

0: Evening, caller.
1: 308, are we sure this is the right address? I'm not seeing any cars or any sign that anybody's been here in a while.
0: That's what he said. Let me call her back real quick.
2: 308, it's 308.
1: Go ahead, sir.
2: That's on the lower back side, correct?
1: 10-4, but I'm not seeing what to get back there. It's just a really steep hill on the back side.

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1: Good.
0: Social 413-89-6364.
1: Okay, copy.

0: 308. The caller said she was told that they were there by her brother's boss who drove by 20-plus minutes ago and that they were driving a gold sports car.
1: 10-4, did you say a gold? What was that?
0: They're just saying a gold sports car.
1: 10-4, can you copy 28? Tennessee 113, Baker, Sam, Nora, Paul.
0: Is an orange car there?
1: Yeah, that's going to be it.

0: 113 Baker Sam Norpaul's 2015 Orange Dodge Dart to a Blaine Hamby from Georgetown, 9 of 27 is stolen.
1: Copy, I got contact.
2: I copy. I have another call for you.
3: 10-4, go ahead.
2: It's going to be the one on Central Avenue again, 563 Central Avenue, Northeast, Apartment 1. They got the cat locked in the bathroom this time.

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0: Ma'am, we log meeting for the day. 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
1: Thank you, you too.

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2: 4174.

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1: And coffee.

0: 308. They're both valid. 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
1: I copy. Do either one of them show banned from this address or order of protection?
0: No order of protections. I'll check the band.

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0: Thoroughly. Per TAC 10, the male is only shown to be banned from Overhead Bridge Road residence.
1: No, I copy.

0: 2-1.
1: 2-1.
0: I'm just letting you know, I'm only at Animal Control calling Armstrong.
1: Yeah. 302, you can attach us to that Animal Control.
0: It's 274. 274 Armstrong Road, Southeast. Caller said there's a black lab tied to a dog post. You'll have to go to the very back of the property, past the cows, to the left, and you'll see it.
1: 10-4.
2: Seven A, just see you guys. I'm on the phone with the caller.
0: Who is that? I covered you.
2: 207, I was letting 208 know that I'm on the phone with the caller.
0: Okay. 210, 211, copy an alarm.
1: 211. Thank you.
0: 366 Kansas Lane, Southeast. Residential alarm showing downstairs motion. Also showing basement door, no contact made with RP. 211, copy an alarm.
1: 211. Thank you.

0: till typ.
1: Right.
0: You can keep those other two in service. We'll check that alarm and go handle central control.
1: Okay, 10-11, I'll show you in service.
2: Two 11, 10-11.

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1: Riviera Drive at Victory. It's a tree, very large tree, completely across the roadway. We're going to call the road department.
2: Okay.
3: I'm at the front door. Can I come in?
0: Yes, sir.

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0: fazendo. This patient's DNR is not ready. They're trying to get it figured out. They're going to give you a call back when it is ready, and you can put us on the next one.
1: I copy. The next one's going to be a code 80 picking up at Riley Medical Center.
0: We're in route.

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0: This party's had a change of heart and agreed to go willingly with its wife to Park Ridge for an evaluation. I'll be 10-8 with a CIT report.
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1: Need your route to North Lee Highway, Kingdon Drive Northwest. Cleveland Utility has a large truck that's broke down. They already have a large wreck turn route, but they just need traffic control.
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1: Need you en route to Subway on Paul Huff, 947 Paul Huff Parkway Northwest. There's going to be a guy walking in the middle of the road between cars, yelling and smoking. Tall black male, short hair, white t-shirt, dark jeans, and plastic bag in his hand.
2: Go ahead.
3: 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It's just a rotten limb fell over the tree.
2: Okay, I think they got the road department en route.
3: Yeah, them two. Need both of them.

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0: Go ahead.
1: We're going to be inbound 64 at Cleveland Country Mart, no 28.
0: Go ahead.
2: You can clear that 6690 water level highway there for me.

0: 308, copy a 28 in the deal.
1: Go ahead.
2: I am in standby for a road closure. INSB via 2nd Street Southeast is closed from Edwards to Church. Emergency vehicles can pass through. Timeout's going to be 1610.
3: Jax, he's going to be on the I-75 southbound exit.
2: I copy.
0: David, Adam, 5, Lincoln.
1: Copy.
4: Go ahead and put 510 back on that Union to hospice.
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1: 202.
3: You can put us back en route for that animal control call. Go ahead.
4: 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I'm about on last springs.
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0: It's going to be a few more minutes.
2: I'm sitting there with warning.
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0: Been flagged down here about the 200 block Timbertop crossing southeast. A gentleman saying that he got involved in a crash here and that the other subject had already left the scene. Could you have a patrol unit en route to this location for crash report?
1: Not copy. What vehicle is he in?
0: It's going to be like an orangish red Ford Maverick, Tennessee 185, Baker Mary, Henry Victor.

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0: Trees out of the roadway. Lines have also been removed out of the roadway. Can you show me 10-8?
2: Good.
3: 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Abandonment notice was hung.
2: I copy. I can take this.
1: I'll show you around.
0: Two oh two, you can put us on the crash.
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0: Yeah, 12, 10-81.
1: Go ahead.
0: South Lee here, prior to Pleasant Grove Road. Tennessee Baker, John Sam, 1385 on a red Jeep.

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0: Driver's name is going to be Leroy Flock. He lives at 219 Timbertop Crossing. I'm going to have him just stand by at his house in his driveway and wait for the deputy to get here.
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2: 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Tennessee 482, Baker Queen, Frank Charles. It's going to be on a blue Toyota Corolla. He's 1099 in the roadway blocking one lane.
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1: Copy.
0: Thank you, ma'am.

0: 40. I'm not getting that deal to return. I got 158-181-251.
1: That's correct, Tennessee.
0: I copy. It's coming back not on file, NSR.
1: Copy, social.
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0: You're at 225, 225 Chess 2 Road Northeast, made contact with a Larry Weems. He said someone came into his house while I was gone, stole the Amazon and Walmart gift cards. When asked who did it, he said probably law enforcement.
1: Still live on Buzz, wasn't around for that. I'm turning old Chess 2 now.
0: Sorry, I just got back. I'll put you in it.
1: Stand for no worries.

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0: 2340 Dalton Pike at Southside Automotive. Make contact with O'Brien, a stringer, said someone put sugar in her gas tank.

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0: You're out 5215 North Lee Highway, 5215 North Lee Highway for unwanted. We're still getting farther. Hmm. 3194, copy a call.
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0: 5.4.1.
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1: Baker George Zebra 8916 2020 white Toyota Tacoma to a Thomas Richgles from Germantown, Tennessee 427 stolen.
3: Sure, true, correction is Baker Frank Zebra 8916.
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0: Good.
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0: Agent route to Lee University, 1000 Barnes Street Northeast. Made contact with their head of security there. Advised that a Jalen Cross, who's been banned from the property, is seen multiple times on camera needing to make a report.

0: Tula, you're Samus.
1: We're cleared. Who are they being advised of their options?
0: Okay. 308, I'm going to put you on a phone call. The mail from the 64 call a moment ago is 1-21.
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2: Okay.
1: They advise someone just left, headed towards 18th Street. We're still getting farther.

Your subject's going to be, Wesley Hardwick, correction, Hedwick, works for Nationwide Glass, possibly left in that type of vehicle. He's now going towards 9th Street, turned around from 18th. He walked up to the caller, said that he was going to put her in her place, and then stepped up to her.

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0: 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Five oh nine, fall call, Ramsey Bridge Road, Southeast.
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2: 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It's going to be an 85-year-old female patient, 150 pounds, fell on the driveway and is still on the ground, severe hip pain.

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0: 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Just showing an entry exit.
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0: 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Five oh two, fall call, Brighton Boulevard Northwest. 503, Miko Central, please.
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be sure to 63 in Brightonville, Northwest. Her fall call is going to be a 77-year-old female patient, 245 pounds. Male patient. Fell less than 6 feet.

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0: Hi, it's in the area of 23 I-75 northbound. Be on the lookout for a gray SUV swerving all over the road. Possible tag is going to be 191 Baker Union. Passing 26 mile marker now. Timeout's going to be 17:13.

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1: Who's that tag come back to?
2: 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I'll put the last name in the card for you.

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1: So if I advise this accidental, they're supposed to have a meeting tonight. 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What's in it?

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3: Show your name. 419-419 Old Horton Road Southeast for a male unconscious, possibly not breathing or not breathing normally. We're getting more information now.
4: 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We'll wait a minute.
3: 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We are starting CPR now. CPR is in progress.
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2: Yes, ma'am.

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1: All right, copy.

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Caller is advising. Patient is now awake and lifting his arm. Baker 308, 208. They're advising he's awake now. He's out working in the yard, came in, got some water, and passed out. They're saying he was blue when he was in the yard. Does have cardiac history. Unknown if he took anything. Does have history.

0: 501, the caller advised that they were trying to get him, like, they didn't know CPR, not that he was getting assaulted by beating him up.
1: Okay, so this is just a normal, unresponsive, now they're awake, no trauma.
0: Correct.
1: Okay, don't worry about checking law enforcement.
0: Copy. Copy.

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1: Go ahead.
0: You can put me back in service off Air Force Trip.
1: Okay.
2: I got you.

0: 201-210.
1: Go ahead.
0: Hey, sir, can you be in route 208?
1: Yeah, 10-4.
0: Spoke to both parties. Neither is one report at this time. We'll show them tonight.
2: I copy.
3: Hey, Edge, when we got you.

0: 5497.
1: Yeah, copy.
2: Bye. Been running that welfare check, Chattanooga 5.
3: 5-1, I'm already in route 2.
2: That's fine, I'll go with you.
3: I covered you. I was headed to your welfare check.

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1: Go on.
0: Can you show me getting out at 1998 Ashford Court, Northwest? There's smoke in the air. I'm just trying to locate where it's coming from.
1: Life Care 38.1.

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0: I've got a call holding on Harrison Circle Southwest. A female said she heard a gunshot and her cat has come home. Someone shot it.
1: 203, I'm on my way to it.
0: I copy. Two, three. Caller didn't see anyone. She doesn't know where it came from. She just heard it, and the cat's injured.
1: Wait, I don't believe I'm here.
2: Okay. Accident. Using route to Checkers, 920 25th Street Northwest. Going to be between two vehicles. That's all the information they gave us.
0: Okay.

0: We're going to have to back up.
1: Okay, I think it's going to be this next driveway, maybe.
2: Last
0: seen it, I couldn't copy radio.
2: Anyway, he's up and alert.
0: Yeah. Okay.
3: With injuries, one of the patients is going to be bleeding.
1: One on thing.
0: Copy.
1: There's a room for all of us up here. Yeah, there's room to turn around. Just be careful coming up.
4: Okay, I think the engine's going in behind us.
1: Okay, just cancel them. There's no reason for them to come up here.
0: Hear that. 505, MBA with injuries, 25th Street Northwest, in front of Checkers.
5: Five oh five. What are they complaining of? Because I just read it and it says no injuries.
4: Three, we can't make it up the hill.
0: Five oh five, it's gonna be one male bleeding from his forehead with a small bump.
1: Careful. Two ten, you got me back today.
0: 205, okay, last unit, I covered you.
1: 210, you put me back tonight.
0: Copy. Jackson is in front of the Crunch Fitness. 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

0: Grave.
1: 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Engine 4 will have 25th Street Command. 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

0: Units follow for reckless driver. The 6700 block of Georgetown heading inbound for a gold or tan. Believe it's Toyota Camry. Tag 532 Baker Mary Henry Victor comes back to a Richard and Rhonda Elvin from 361 Web Lane. Passing on the double yellow, being reckless. Any contact observed? Time 1734.
1: Two or three, I'm out here.

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1: Go ahead.
0: 146, I was clear on that update. I'm 10-8.
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0: I copy, shown in route to 4325 Old Castle Road, Northeast. It's going to be at the Scent Chemicals for a fall call. 25-year-old male patient, around 220 pounds. He fell about 3 feet off a ladder and popped his knee out.
1: Joe 7 said he had the phenom's in him.

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1: Go ahead.
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0: 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You could show Central.
1: 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Engine 2, 210, the fire says EMS for the patient being up high where EMS can't reach them on Old Paso Road.
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3: Engine 2's in route.
1: I show you responding. 4325-4325 Old Paso Road, Northeast. We have the manufacturer, Soap and Chemical. Twenty-five-year-old male is 180. His knee popped out, and the caller said he is up high where fire will be needed to reach him.
4: Rescue 1,
5: the 210. Yeah, go ahead and start on that. I'm started that way too.
4: Copy. Show us in route.
1: I show you in route. 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
5: Two ten, I'm responding to Old Paso Road.
1: That's a copy. I'll show you route 4325 Old Paso Road Northeast.
3: Where three?
2: Good.
6: I added her DO, line 19. I checked it in NCIC. I'm not seeing it. 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
2: I copy.
3: I'll start for that collision.
2: I copy.
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0: Ladder 4210, do you want us to respond that way?
1: Okay.
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0: Copy.
3: He's on scene. I'll pass up command. We'll be out on foot to assess.
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3: 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I believe we're going to be able to get them down that way. This is interior.
0: Okay. Due to the ladder 4, you can go ahead and stand down at this time. We'll go ahead and bring the rescue in since they're started.
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0: pass up a man incoming. Patient's popped his knee out. We do have a forklift that's gated that they used to get up and down on the mezzanine. We're going to go up, place him on that, and get him down.
1: We're not even out of the driveway out here on Horton Road yet.
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0: 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It's going to be a 36-year-old male patient, 250 pounds, complaining of right foot pain.

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2: One to three was not on purpose.
3: Was what on purpose?

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1: Okay, I'll tell him.

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1: 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Possibly lost consciousness.
0: Okay, EMS should be there in just a moment.
1: Thank you.

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1: 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I copy back at service. 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

0: 207. 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
1: Okay, we're on scene.
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0: Can you recap this for 200 Pleasant Grove Road? 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
0: Burning Tree Drive Northwest, 2455 Burning Tree Drive Northwest. Started off as a noise disturbance with a male on a four-wheeler making a lot of noise. Caller advised he was very upset once contacting person.

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1: Well, streaming, I kind of copy.
0: That's really not the case.
1: I copy.
2: 45 M 10A with a collision report. I'll take that sector 2 call.
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0: Needs around 25th Street Northeast, Parker Street Northeast. We're still getting farther on that one.
2: 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We have black Honda Sonata blocking one lane.
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0: 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Lawyer 3 made contact with her. She's wanting to show you some paperwork in reference to a order of protection that I'm not seeing.

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3: Did you advise you didn't locate a order of protection?
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3: 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She's got paperwork for a TPO. I'm just trying to figure out if it was served to the other party yet.
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0: Adrian, route 2, 3235, Leaks Horizon Place, northeast. There's going to be a light-colored pickup in the curve here. It's causing a hazard.
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1: 81.
0: It's going to be 5215 North Lee Highway, 5215 North Lee Highway for an assault in progress. 05, I have no one to send with him.
1: I'll be in route.
0: I copy.
1: 347, I'm done here. I can be in route with him.

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0: 204. Percad recommend, meter at 160 Crane Street, 160 Crane Street Southwest on a domestic. Callers, I believe down the road, said she can hear some type of loud domestic going on for the last several minutes.
1: 203, I'm in room.
0: Okay, caller just moved in, so she doesn't know them. She said they live in a yellow trailer.
2: They're always loud, but I'm not far from it. I'll let y'all know. I think they got a bunch of kids and dogs.
0: I copy.
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1: Copy. That's going to be a 2013 Chevy Cruze beige in color to Emily Dominich and Reagan Frady out of Chattanooga. Expiration is going to be 227 NFR.
0: Is that enough coffee?

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0: 81. 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
1: They're going to be by lot 0. Should be by the playground.
2: Three Discord Drive. 16-year-old male ADHD is out of meds. Was assault the caller.
3: Two of four. I'm back on the scene.
1: You want callers? Imagine that they're leaving in an old car.

0: 81, I'm out of here.
1: Hey, 81. Kelly Rogers is on the phone with me as they left in a gold car headed north on Northley.
2: Yeah, you just...
3: 10-4. All over county.

0: Six round.
1: Here's Dr. Dixie. Caller said when he gets upset, he wants to fight everybody. It's a 16-year-old male out of ADHD and ADD meds. Call. He fell, hit his head, and hurt his tailbone.
2: It's just a bunch of kids playing and cutting up in the garage of this trailer here. I was there the other day on a dog call. Got a couple of young kids. Can you leave it? Give me my numbers there real quick.

0: 203. 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
1: Seventy-seven. Everything okay?
2: Two.
1: My copy.

0: 81. You need me to continue since they're gone?
1: Yeah, dude, we'll figure it out.
0: 5-10-8.
2: My copy.
3: Forty-two, I'll be tonight with
2: a
3: report.
2: My copy. 45, everything okay?
0: 45, April.
2: My copy.
1: 33,
2: 77. 77, go ahead.
1: All parts separated tonight. I'll miss my report.
2: Copy.
4: Back about Crane Stream said that she can see some people through a window at that residence and that they're definitely not playing.
5: Yeah, I walked up to it. They're laughing and cutting up. There's not a fight going on. I didn't make contact with them, but I could see them jumping around in the garage, little kids. I don't know who the caller is. They want to be anonymous. I don't know how they can see in that side of the house.
4: Her number's in there if you don't mind to give her a call.
5: Okay.
2: Last unit, go ahead.
0: 347, up 10-8. I'll be in right after that. Traffic road hazard, weak horizon.
2: My copy.

0: 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Wait. 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
1: Yeah, there's a cat for it, pending. Knox can take care of it shortly.
0: 10-1.

0: Still on at 207.
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0: Do you have contact with him?
1: I'm not sure where he went. I was talking to one of the corrections officers, and he just walked off from them.
0: Okay.
2: Go on.
3: 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We'll be 10-8.
2: Okay.

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0: 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She's gonna advise her options. 10-8.
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0: 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If you put this address on extra patrol for his ex-wife coming around, be 10-8.
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0: 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There's no light color pickup parking the curve. 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

0: two oh four.
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0: 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The kids were playing. She lives in the back up on the hill. I don't know how she saw them, but she said she could.
1: Okay. Do you want me to clear it?
0: Yeah, unless there's another call on it. I doubt there will be, but there's this laughing and going on, squealing.
1: Copy the squealing.

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0: 45. Could you run one holding Alabama?
1: Good.
0: 45, it's going to be 766-4515, last of Mullins.
1: Can I copy?

0: 45. Are you 1034 for FYI?
1: Different point.
0: He's showing a valid CDL. Has one out of Alabama for FTA on driving while suspended. Penn State pickup only.
1: I got it. Thank you.

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0: 347. Can you copy a welfare check?
1: 347.
0: It's going to be P. George Hill Road Northeast, Michigan Avenue Road Northeast. Possibly the same female that walks that direction every day.
2: Drone training real quick. I'm still available for calls.
0: I copy. What's the location you want it catted for?
1: We're at Westwood.
0: I copy.

0: 52. 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
1: 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She's almost home. 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I'm showing back tonight for now.
0: I copy.

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1: No, no, no.

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0: I'm sorry, engine 1, did you advise you're going to be en route?
1: That's correct.
0: I show you're responding with EMS 503. It's going to be 840 Lang Street Northeast, 840 Lang Street Northeast. 56-year-old female complaining of chest pain, says her lips are numb, some difficulty breathing. She does have stroke history, took one nitro about 15 minutes ago. Can you repeat for me?
2: Very right.
3: You don't think?

coming. Three, I've got you going to 840 Lang Street Northeast, 840 Lang Street Northeast. Beyond chest pains, engine one is responding with you, 56-year-old female. History of stroke, some difficulty breathing, says her lips are numb right now. They've got one nitro on board.

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0: Park Hill Apartments, 1159 Harrison Pike West. Caller is advising that she came over here to pick up her daughter-in-law. A female named Cherry came outside and started cussing at her. She lives in apartment 2603. She's gone back inside. Your caller's going to need a black Buick in the guest parking spot once you make contact with her.

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1: I stepped on somebody.
0: 81-1097.
1: I got me. Holding it standby for a reckless driver, Willow. This contact was passing the 25-175 northbound Bolo for a Ford truck with a black cargo trailer. It's all over the roadway. 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Any contact reserved for stock time is 1908.

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1: 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They're coming.

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0: With the JC, I need to make contact with a Terry subject over a animal control call, complaining about a dog. 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
2: 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Stand by. 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
0: 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I'll be 10-8.
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1: It's going to be 8150 Georgetown Road Northwest, 8150 Georgetown Road Northwest. Had an open line, sounded like there was an altercation going on, possibly a dog involved.

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1: 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I appreciate you.
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0: 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Four ending 43.7. Four, just hold my previous traffic for a moment.
1: It'll be 2613 2613 Blackburn Road Southeast. Your caller is advising that he's here in the driveway trying to do a child custody swap with the mother of his child. She's going to be a Haley Burnett, and she's withholding the child from the caller. He's going to be in a Chrysler 200 in the driveway.
2: 16, cancel him. I'll be in there.
1: Okay.

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0: I got it. Be the Hunter's Mill Apartments, 3331 Pleasant Grove Church Road, Southwest, apartment 1101. Callers wasn't the neighbors here smoking marijuana, and that they have children there and they're concerned.

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0: It's going to be Water Level Highway and Minish Road Northeast. Water Level Highway, Minish Road Northeast in the eastbound lane. There's going to be a welfare check for an elderly man wearing a hat and dark clothes. Also has white hair and a white beard.
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0: It's going to be that 8150 Georgetown Road Northwest. Sounds like they're having another argument of some kind. There's going to be an address update. It's going to be the 124 Old Highway 58 Northwest, 124 Old Highway 58 Northwest.

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on a 5470 Ramsey Street Northwest, 5470 Ramsey Street Northwest, difficulty breathing. 80-year-old female patient on a 2.5 liters. So she's been having some issues today, but it's been getting worse and does have active pneumonia right now.

0: to, can I get a cross street?
1: Should be 56, I think. When you're on North Lee, you can turn on to Airport, and then Ramsey will be the last one on the right.

0: 77, can you copy a call? 3585, 3585, Evening Side Drive Northwest, Abby Livingston, cause no disturbance here, says that she's calmed down, has left in a Lexus 350 white in color. She'll go and make contact with the caller there.
1: Museum 10-8, Dipping Advisor Officer.

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0: This tag that was Randers to the numeric swapped. It's going to be Baker Frank Charles King.
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